0: Hörfunk, the Dark Electric Radio from Saxony.
1: Tank fly, boss walk, jam, nitty gritty. You're listening to the boy from the big bad city. This is Jam Ho.

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0: 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Our souls that makes us different from them.
1: They think they can find the human soul if they understand how our memories work.
0: All they have are collective memories.

This song will automatically shut down the system after playing. This song will automatically shut down.